0: 6, are you correct?
1: Yeah,
0: 10 4 is going to be 420 Evanston Drive, 420 Evanston Drive, 02 Charlie.
1: Copy that, we're in route. We're actually just going over the bridge to, as we're laying up, right now.
0: 10-4.

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60 comma intensity clear to Hanover. 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
1: 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Yeah,

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1: 10-4.

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0: 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Tumblr.
1: Medic 1 is recon.
0: Medic 1.
1: Give us that call, the team was assigned.
0: Tumblr 10 to right. Recon, Medic 2, we'll handle the ankle circle tracker. Tempo 1 direct.
1: On direct, thank you.

0: 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So we're going to be clear with the receiver. Do you need us back down standby at River and Village?
1: Copy refusal, medical 100, can you have us?
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0: No worries, have a good day.

0: 35 minutes, 32. Yes, ma'am, the phone's like I have a reference.
1: Love, reference eval.
0: Yes, we're looking for the juvenile on this traffic for the male.
1: Oh, well,

0: This is John Batagliano.
1: 5-5.
0: Will you dispatch all 5 units to this call, just so we can get on scene and advise Battalion 5 responder?
1: 5-5-10-4.
2: It is another one.

0: Yeah, I'm Battalion 5. I have units from all three stations en route. You request an additional page out for SN6911.
1: Yeah, that's sufficient. We'll be able to approach shortly, and then we can advise further.
0: Definitely, sir.

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Flames visible from the outside of the fence. I don't have a real good visual. I was last 7-11 carrier. Doesn't appear to be an immediate threat or anything.

0: As you can follow, I believe there's one real close to that intersection. It'll make some water shoulder.
1: Yes, if I looked at the hydrants on the way in, it was showing on the corner of Chapel Loop and Blackwell.
0: I'm direct. I believe it's on the south end side.
1: Hey, you got one right here. I think we're really tagging the hydrant, forward lane of engine 2.
0: Yeah, good copy. Forward lane into engine 2, 1,005-inch supply. All companies be advised, engine 2 is laying 5-inch supply from the intersection to engine 2. We're going to have to shut down the roadway. Just be advised, when you take that curve, you'll see the hose on the ground.
1: Alright, go ahead and pull up engine 2. Alright, stand by one, don't move. Come on, stop, get to this.
0: Good.
1: You want us to stop short of the top of it and block Blackwell?
0: Yeah, I'm going to block the intersection, but it's hydrant. I'm going to switch over to the right, see if I'm with the same.
1: Copy.
0: Truck company's going to shut the roadway down.
1: If we could get a truck company here to give us fucking this access through this gate, we'll be able to hear a little more than just check on.
0: Well, Road, if you will send LEO reference to traffic control to shut down Chapel Loop Road.
1: Cancel.
0: Hey, we're still trying to gain access to it. It appears to be a large recycling bin on fire, but still unable to advise further in reference to the gate over on it. If you will, dispatch station 6 to move up mutual aid.
1: Cancel.
0: Change your lane. Okay.
1: Yeah, dude.
0: What's your location?
1: Go ahead. Yeah, we'll leave in Blackwell, where I'm saying.
0: Okay, copy. Send your personnel out to assist with extinguishment and forceful entry to the gate. We do have right where you could get out if you had to.
1: Come in from engine 2.
0: Engine 2, officer.
1: We have access to the gate. It's a big roll off dumpster. Not much for exposures right now. We don't have a water supply, so we're just going to continue with deadline operations for now.
0: Got a copy of the roll up dumpster. No immediate exposures. Continuing with the deadline for now. Rescue, go ahead.
1: Come on, come on, Chief. Yeah, I'm changing on that. We do have 2 or 3 gallon drums. Unsure of what's in them behind the dumpster. We're going to pull the bumper line for hazard control.
0: Get a copy. Rescue, come in. Go ahead.
1: On your right. Did you see that recommended water spot there?

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1: Clear and see this.
0: 10-4.
2: Battalion 5-6, Avenue 4. You want us to lose not just 453 or the whole district? If you will move up towards Station 3, lose not for whole district for us for now.
3: Yeah, 675, moving up to Station 3, reference standing by, and we also have Leland PD in route, reference your 1058 shutting down the roadway.
2: Runs on the bunker, appears to be in the solar and water, clean approximately at 340 no feet at a time. Copy, it looks like good progress from over here. Everything looking better over there?
4: 10-4, fire's been contained to the dumpster. There doesn't appear to be any radiant heat, anything else around it.
3: Open the door.
4: Copy that.
3: 10-4, neighbors should have lockbox code if they're home. Unable to advise.

0: Division Alpha, come in.
1: Mars Alpha.
0: Can we stat in that one, sir?
1: Yes, sir. You can call my qualifier.
0: Copy. All we under control as well.
1: Yes, sir. We're under control. We're running in and following off from the ladder and come to one control.

0: Seacock, Papa Luke, come in.
1: Chalup.
0: We are under control. 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Continuing with overall operations.
1: Copy, fire under control, 21 off.
2: Comment Club. We will be cleared, though. Out of service tonight. Y'all have a good night.
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1: Rescue Alpha Division.
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0: This is turned over to the property rep. Command is terminated. TAC 4 is released. All Station 5 units are clear. The Station 6 engine standing by can clear as well.
1: 10-4, engine 625, redirect.
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0: 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Well, looking at the phone, there's no crash. Yeah. No more. Well, on CMI, they look here. No 1050.
1: Understood. Can you advise Medic 7?
0: Medic 7's cleared.
1: One step on 10-4, thank you.

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0: 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Hey.
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0: Okay, you can get for fire.
1: 10-4. 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
2: Yeah.
1: Paramedics, you can cancel.
2: Yes, sir.
1: Hello.

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1: Medic 6.
0: Answers with 10-4.
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1: Medigate.
0: Yes, ma'am. You sure it was clear they can service one refusal, anyway.
1: Simple.

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1: Yeah, 10-4,
0: we put a secondary address in CAD, possibly coming from 1599 Southport Spy Road, 41651 Deer Truck.

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1: One.

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1: 13-71. I need you to dispatch an additional engine for Willis, please.
0: 10-4.

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0: Sir, we have 5 drug transportable boxes, huh?

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1: Medic 9.
0: Yeah, sorry, this place is
1: 10-4.
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1: 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You can show the fire out of this town. You can show all crews on scene for an extended period of time for mop-up duty.
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0: He's with no problem. Supply fire. They didn't come back out here for a vehicle that's smoldering, starting back up.
1: 10-4, you need a routine or emergent?
0: Routine would be fine. 1771, again, number 2-story. Commercial shelter, nothing showing at the time, but do have an active alarm. We'll be out investigating. 771, have command.

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1: Go ahead.
0: Do they need us routine or emergency traffic?
1: If we're there, that's a routine effort to a vehicle that's starting to smolder and start back up.
0: Copy that. Thank you, ma'am.
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0: 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We set the alarm, we set the elevator, everything so it's 10-4. So it's like a service.
1: 10-4.

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1: heavy rescue 31, you can cancel, there's no need for fire.
0: Rescue 31, go ahead.
1: 10-4.
0: 16-71, Greg.
1: 16-71.

13 to 12 Jersey, Jersey. I got a three-story multi-family residential condo. We got nothing short this time. We are investigating. 1260, I have Commons Command. All units, 4 Tac 3.

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1: 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We got another 10 for alarm activation.
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Seems 5371 is wrapping along the same. At a large three-story apartment building. Nothing showing. Does not appear to be evacuated. 5371 has command. I'll be operating on text.

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0: 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Command not raised.
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0: Greyhound 5371, drive on scene. We got a small service infrastructure. We got another show from the exterior. I'll have Vegas Command with y'all. That's the number on set.
1: 5371,
2: 10-4. Drop the ball there. Command. Be clear that's the place. 10-4.

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0: 1870 is en route to 1640 Gold Hewitt Road. We'll be responding to 11 in Midway.
1: Simpler. They're going to be at the pickleball court.
0: Pickleball court.

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1: You can show us clear the fire alarm and en route to Ridgemont Drive. 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
1: Are there two patients on this Joseph Tracy?
0: Negative, it's just one. I have no idea why it sent two.
1: Yeah.
0: I'm going to put you back in service.
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0: Medic 6,

0: Yes, six. Merry Christmas. 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Okay, so when you're clear, Brunswick, signal with me by 925, please.
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0: 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Everything's good. 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

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Well, it's going to be in service, clear Brunswick.

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1: Still far.
0: Shalor, make 7, 217.
1: Yeah. Yeah, that's true.

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0: Got an 80-year-old male patient. He's 93 on her left. 78, BGL of 387. His strength test, everything normal. 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
1: 10, we're about 3 minutes out.

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1: Seeing on the any bald headed in the area of Shell's Club. We've received additional. They're advised when he go to access 38.
0: Ready to take a look at the flight.

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1: Yeah, there you go.
0: 10-4, just confirming, did he receive that page for North Hartford at Dozier?
1: Pagers do not activate, you know.
0: 10-4, thank you. We're going to look into things at this home. Have a fire alarm activation at Dozier.
1: And when you say it, please tell me where you're at.
2: There's 72 in the room.
0: 372. Negative. You got a call. It appears paging's down.
1: Seven,

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1: Hey, Ninja 371 driving on scene. 304, how's it going?
2: 371.
1: 372.
2: Down 4, medical dispatcher progress, Leland.

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1: 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He's at 10-4 units back in service. Alarm was accidentally set off by workers.
0: Good one.

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0: 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Just let you know, we got about a 30-minute ETA.
2: 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Hey,
1: 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See, I'm medic 1. Just be advised, medic 1 has about an ETA of 30.
2: Ten four, take on, thank you.
1: 10-4.

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1: What's your ETA?
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0: 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They've made entry in this home. They've got patient contact.
1: 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Are we clear?
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0: 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We have a large warehouse facility. We have nothing showing from all four sides. 360 is complete. I have Leather Italian Command.
1: Whatever medication, go ahead towards shoulder, please.

0: Yeah, I'm short 5336 going on the same, but first starting on the alpha.
1: 10-4, just be advised, alarm company is a bad on a false alarm.
0: I believe that's basically in the 51 short.
2: Speak on Mother Italian Command. We've isolated the alarm to a pool station in the warehouse that activated when some boxes ran into it when they were trying to load the trucks. We're resetting the system at this time. We'll cancel truck 3, and we'll be on scene for another 5 minutes.
1: I'm sorry. 336 on
0: the right. You're going to order at 2 service.
1: 10-4.

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Yeah, medic 10 can handle medic 15 traffic. 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
1: 哇，现在有人开刀。
0: 3271, 71, 71, 71,
1: 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71, 71, 71, 71, 71, 71, 71, 71, 71, 71, 71, 71, 71, 71, 71, 71, 71, 71, 71, 71, 71, 71

Taking on 5G71 Fontaine, 3-4-1-4-9, the National Structure. Nothing there's a go for 3-4-1-4-9, 3-4-1-4-9, 3-4-1-4-9, 3-4-1-4-9, 3-4-1-4-9, 3-4-1-4-9, 3-4-1-4-9, 3-4-1-4-9, 3-4-1-4-9, 3-4-1-4-9, 3-4-1-4-9, 3-4-1-4-9, 3-4-1-4-9, 3-4-1-4-9, 3-4-1-4-9, 3-4-1-4-9, 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
0: Hoover and back in service.
1: Medic 12 and this is down 4. 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

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Well, this is T-Pole 5-3-4, correct? Paul, 0-4-4, Kelly 365.

0: Can be 4:30 quick. 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
1: 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Good.

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1: Medic 7. 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Direct on your page. Take only written copy. 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Are you direct on that page? 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Down 4.
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Is the eastbound road plane shut down or advice? W-365.

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1: Just a reference to this current traffic reporting party has called back about the rain has put same out. It was going to be the White House across from the WTCOX building.
0: Therefore,

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0: 675.
1: You're still against the first command target. No alarm for the hospital.
0: Yeah.

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1: Yeah,
0: we've located the vehicle with actually next to Woodland Station, not on the front. Not at this time. Sounds good for all of them, though.
1: Copy, cancel EMS.
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1: Rep.
0: Yeah, guys, this is the Charlie. I'm going to show us Michael Service.
1: Oh, shit.

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1: Retemp 4. 13 will place you back in service.
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0: 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Like, got a phone number for me. Yeah, Adam Union 26 Lincoln. Adam Union 26 Lincoln.
1: 10-4, do you have an exact address?
0: Negative, I'm not at this time.
1: 10-4.
0: Yeah, the intersection of Atlantic Avenue and 13th Street. You can catch me any further from Southport. That's not what I'm talking about.
1: BC 3 direct.
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1: How many winds are touching?
0: Yeah, well, that's what's making it hard.

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1: Sigon 5171's arrival on scene. I have a small, single, one-story structure. Nothing showing. I'll have Lexington Avenue come out.

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1: Go ahead.
0: We've completed our investigation. Nothing found. Command can be terminated. 171 is the first.
1: Okay.

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1: Medicaid.
0: 10-8 New Hanover.
1: Medicaid, 10-4.
0: Medic 15, she come.
1: Medic 13.
0: Medic 15 is clear, Brunswick.
1: Medic 15 in service, 10-4.

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Can we return your refusal? Silver.

0: ES1.
1: I'm on 3. If I was responding to you, it's actually on Lansing Road.
0: Over. See you on Medicaid Direct. Negative. See, I'm ready to go. I believe ES1 says they're on scene and it's going to be on Lansing Lane.
2: Yes, Lansing Lane.

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0: 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We got a small two-story residential structure. It's nothing showing. I'll have pull in command. We'll be out investigating up there.
1: 10-4.

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1: Yeah.
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0: Please tell me the pill.
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